0: Who's directing this?
1: You know, even maybe you can have them rolled up with some kind of pull it, like string that I could like pull them up.
2: You know what we're supposed to be doing?
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8: And she says, do you love me? Yeah, you should see my hair in the morning before I wash it and comb it out. 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
9: Yeah, I understand he wears disguises.
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And the beat goes on RTCI. Welcome, dearies. It's the English program on RTCI. First and foremost to everyone celebrating across the globe and right here at home. Eidkoum Mabrouk, Snin Daima, sending you and your loved ones the warmest wishes of peace, prosperity, and immense blessing on this sacred occasion. May your day be filled with family, gratitude, and joy. But the reflection doesn't stop there. Today, May 28th, is also the International Day of Action on Women's Health. It's a vital day to raise our voices, spread awareness, and advocate for the health, rights, and well-being of women everywhere. We'll be diving into why this day matters so much and how we can all play a part. And of course, what is a celebration without some incredible music, huh? Today, we are wishing a massive happy birthday to two absolute icons who have shaped the soundtrack of our lives. We've got the Empress of Soul herself, the legendary Gladys Knight, turning 82, and the ultimate pop goddess Kylie Minogue turning 58. We will be spinning their absolute greatest hits all along the session, the show, so get ready to sing along. Blessings, awareness, and timeless anthems, we've got it all. Stay locked in, because we are kicking things off right now with Happy Nation.

These were the Ace of Base, Happy Nation. We wish you happiness on the second day of Eid, Eid Adha Mubarak, to you and your loved ones. You know, Eid is traditionally a time of gathering, of shared meals, laughter, and dressing in our finest. It's a celebration of faith, sacrifice, and ultimate gratitude. But as we look around us today, we know that for so many, the chairs around the dinner table are emptier, and the weight in their hearts is heavier. So today, my deepest, most heartfelt prayers go out to the entire world, wishing for peace that is not just the absence of conflict, but the presence of true justice and safety for all. And as we celebrate, our hearts fly directly to Gaza, to a people whose resilience defies comprehension, who are facing this holy day under conditions no human should ever endure. We pray for immediate relief, for an end to the suffering, and for a peace that is lasting, dignified, and profound to Gaza and to all regions of the world, to Lebanon, to Yemen. We wish happiness and peace to the whole world. To every family listening today who has lost a loved one, whether recently or whose absence is felt more sharply on days like today, I wish you patience and strength. I pray that you are granted a boundless, comforting patience, and that the memories of those you cherish wrap around you like a warm embrace. You are not forgotten, and you are not alone in your grief. So let us carry the spirit of deep empathy into our day. Let us be a little kinder to one another, hold our families a little tighter, and remember that our joy is incomplete unless we wish it for everyone. From my heart to yours, Eid Mubarak. Let's take a moment with some music that speaks to the soul, heals the spirit, and brings us all a little closer together. So let's go.

Bob Marley, who wonders, is this love? Well, definitely, this is love that we share on RTCI, the radio that unites us. As we carry on our journey together, we turn our attention to a vital global movement. Today, May 28th, marks the International Day of Action on Women's Health. For nearly 40 years, this day has stood as a powerful reminder that a woman's health is not a secondary issue, it's a fundamental human right. When we talk about women's health, we aren't just talking about the absence of illness, we are talking about total well-being, physical, mental, emotional, and of course social. Think about the women in your life, the mothers, and of course we're celebrating our mothers on Sunday, but also daughters, sisters, wives, colleagues, and teachers. They are so often the backbones of our homes, our classrooms, and our workplaces. Yet historically and globally, women's unique healthcare needs are frequently underfunded, under-researched, or simply pushed to the back burner. This Day of Action is a collective call to change that. It's a reminder for to start with awareness, breaking taboos surrounding maternal health, mental well-being, and reproductive care. It's also a reminder for access, ensuring every woman, no matter her geographic location or economic standing, has access to dignified, safe, and affordable quality care. It's also a reminder for prevention, reminding the incredible women listening today to prioritize yourselves. Yes, yourselves first. Take that moment for a checkup, rest when your body demands it, and protect your mental space. We cannot have a healthy society without healthy women. Let's admit it. Let's face it. So to all the advocates, doctors, midwives, and everyday individuals pushing for better healthcare equity, thank you for your action. Speaking of incredible women who use their power, presence, and voices to elevate the world, let's shift our energy to celebrate two absolute queens of the music industry who are marking their birthdays today. But of course, this is actually the last section of today's show. But for now, let's keep the music going and let the good times roll as Mr. Joe Bonamassa is about to sing. Let's go.

his drinking, lusting, and his hunger for power became known to more and more people, the demands to do something about this outrageous man began.

Welcome back, and let's start our musical celebration with a woman whose voice is pure velvet, grit, and raw emotion. Today, the world is wishing a very happy 82nd birthday to a true living legend, the one and only Empress of Soul, Miss Gladys Knight. For over six decades, Gladys Knight has been giving the world masterclasses in storytelling through songs, and whether performing on her own or leading her legendary family group, Gladys Knight and the Pips, she defined the sound of an entire generation during the golden eras of Motown, R&B, and soul. What makes Gladys so extraordinary is her ability to make you feel every single lyric. When she sings, you don't just hear a melody, you feel the heartbreak, the resilience, and the joy. She has given us a catalog of timeless masterpieces that never grow old. We are talking about anthems like the unforgettable Grammy-winning Journey of Midnight Train to Georgia, and this is on today's playlist, by the way, it's next. The raw soulful passion of Neither One of Us Wants to Be the First to Say Goodbye, and of course the original high energy groove of I Heard It Through the Grapevine. Seven Grammy Awards, a Rock and Roll Hall of Fame induction, and a voice that remains absolutely unmatched. Today we honor her artistry, her longevity, and the incredible warmth she has shared with the world. Without further ado, Gladys Knight and the Pips, Midnight Train to Georgia.

And just like that, we move from the Empress of Soul, we pivot to the ultimate undisputed Princess of Pop, Kylie Minogue. So put on your dancing shoes, because we are wishing a fabulous 58th birthday to the iconic, the glittering, the irreplaceable Kylie Minogue. For nearly 40 years, this Australian powerhouse has been reinventing the dance floor. She started out on our TV screens in the 80s, but she transformed herself into a global dance pop phenomenon who just refuses to slow down. From her album released at the COVID-19 times, 2020, Kylie Minogue with Miss A Thing.

The birthday girl Kylie Minogue, who doesn't want to miss a thing. I don't know about you, but what I like about Kylie Minogue is her sheer resilience and her ability to constantly surprise us. Yes, she does. Just when you think you know her sound, she drops a viral Grammy-winning monster track like Paytm Paytm, commanding a whole new generation to get up and move. And speaking of resilience, she has been in the headlines a lot this month with her deeply moving new Netflix documentary, reminding us all of her incredible strength as a woman and a survivor. She is pure joy wrapped in melody, and her catalog is an absolute gold mine of feel-good anthems. We're talking about the unstoppable hypnotic groove of Can't Get You Out of My Head, the glittering disco rebirth of Spinning Around, and that beautiful nostalgic classic that started it all with Love at First Sight, which is next on today's playlist, by the way. Whether you've been a lover since the 80s, or you just fell in love with her latest tracks, there is no denying the magic of Kylie. She gives us glamour, she gives us energy, and above all, she gives us an excuse to smile and, of course, to dance. So let's turn the volume up, shake off the dust, and let the birthday girl take over the airwaves. Here is Love at First Sight.

And just like that, family, we have reached the end of our time together. What a journey it has been on today's show. We started our show by holding space for one another, wrapping ourselves in the spirit of faith and sending our collective love, prayers and wishes for of peace to the world and most especially to Gaza. We carry that energy forward to stand in solidarity with women everywhere on this International Day of Action on Women's Health, reminding the women who give so much to this world to take a moment to care for themselves too. If today's show taught us anything, it's that life is a beautiful tapestry of deep reflection and bright joy, and we have to make room for both. As you step out into the rest of your day, hold your loved ones a little closer, be a little gentler with the people you meet, and don't forget to keep a song in your heart. A massive thank you to my incredible team, the DJ for today, Mr. Faisal Hlali, and of course to you for letting me into your homes, your cars, and your lives. I leave you with one track to carry you through the rest of your day. It's a beautiful AI-generated duo, by the way, Bruno Mars and Lady Gaga, Take My Hand. Bye, everyone.

frightened of dying. Any time will do, I don't mind. Why should I be frightened of dying? There's no reason for it. You've got to go somewhere.

Some time ago, Joe Sample came in contact with Will Jennings, and for some reason, their minds seemed to click. And the reason I'm saying all of this is because the next song that we're about to do is a combination of Joe Sample and Will Jennings. And perhaps you will recognize this particular song.

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Balancing off the guitar section, an excellent lead guitarist, my friend, Mr. Barry Benetton, please.

that you said again? My longtime companion, Mr. Joe Sample of keyboards. Mr. Stick Super of drums. God bless you.